black cat bone. I got a mojo too. I got the John the Conqueror. I'm gonna mess with you.

0: State ascoltando il pomeriggio rock di Radio Jeans. 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
1: Oh, good. Kid Weird and Something Rothers, because it's run out of paper there. 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And I don't know what the track's called either, but it's good. I played it this morning and I liked it, so I thought, even if I didn't know what it was, I'm going to play it anyway.

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I just got an email from Italy.

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1: Change? 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I ain't mad at you. Got nothing but love for you. 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

And when two lovers woo, they still say I love you, on that you can rely. No matter what.

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2: This is a beautiful day. It is a new day.